0: dana u Segici.
1: If you can't love yourself, how in the hell you gonna love somebody else? 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
0: yeah,
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think about the generations and to say we want to make it a better place for our children and our children's children so that they know it's a better world for them and think they can make it a better place.